0: imagine a world with no gravity.
1: This week, we are back in London with the highlights on my set recorded at Junction 2. I can't believe this was 10th year there, this time spread over two weekends. In this one, I switched things up a little and decided to play on the Sunday of weekend one, which focused more on the melodic side of what I play these days. I took over from Miss Monique, closing out the bridge. For those that haven't been, this is a huge space directly below the motorway. It's raw, loads of concrete everywhere, but surrounded by a forest, making this location super unique and one I always love heading back to. So live from London, let's go.
2: Drum Code.
0: Imagine a world with no gravity. You and me on another galaxy. Floating around in ecstasy. Treat me like your fantasy. Imagine a world with no gravity. You and me in another galaxy.

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3: In the mix this week from London, celebrating 10 years of the Anxious 2 Festival.
0: Definitely, you got my attention.

Coming with the hip hop sound, side that resurrected right now. Right now. Right now. Right now.

Junction 2. This festival has grown so much, it's been amazing to see it become a key moment in London's festival diary every single year. So thanks everyone that came and partied with us at this one. That's all for now. As always, check the socials for all my latest tour dates. Now Ibiza is winding down. There's plenty of shows to come across Europe, US and South America before the year ends. In the meantime, have a good week, whatever you're up to. And remember,